Hey, I'm Raina. This is World Cafe. Interpol are coming back with a new album next month on July 15th. You'll be able to pick up This Mirror Weighs a Ton. Frontman Paul Banks says it feels like classic Interpol. You might get that from the song you're about to hear. But there is one quirk in this one. This lead single is one of the only times you will hear guitarist Daniel Kessler singing on an Interpol song. Only done it on maybe two tracks before. It's called See Out Loud, Interpol, World Cafe.

0: Punching the Flowers, my favorite song from the new Death Cab for Cutie album, I think. And if you haven't checked out my interview with Death Cab and their performance for the show, you gotta go check it out. They do play that song. There's video of all of it at worldcafe.org and on youtube.com/worldcafe. 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
0: Raina Duras with you here on World Cafe. You're right at the beginning of our Sense of Place Philadelphia series, going to be diving into the Philly music scene for the next couple of weeks. It's just one of the many places World Cafe has taken you for our Sense of Place series. Gone to far-flung places like Tokyo and Rome, and places here in the United States like Athens, Georgia, Denton, Texas, and of course, Louisiana. Back in 2014, World Cafe's Sense of Place visited Lafayette, Louisiana. Here's a recording from that trip from Sonny Landreth. For Live from the Archives today, Native Stepson.

The Innocence Mission, performing live for World Cafe, their song Bright as Yellow, which also appears on the Empire Records soundtrack. Remember that soundtrack? It's so good. Bangers all the way through. That was your Live from the Archive set for today. 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Here's new music from Toronto's Charlotte Cornfield, title track to her new album, Hurts Like Hell.

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0: Heavy Foot, Monrovia. There's a little piece of outer space hiding in Philadelphia. 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
1: 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And Delmarva's Fitzky Brothers. 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
0: You wouldn't necessarily know just by walking past it, but in Philly's Germantown neighborhood, there's a gray stone row home with green trim where an extraterrestrial being from Saturn once lived and made music like this. That's Sun Ra, Tapestry from an Asteroid. Sun Ra lived and played music with other members of Sun Ra Orchestra at 5626 Morton Street in Philadelphia. It's named the Orchestral Institute of Sun Ra, and these days still houses members of the collective. It's recognized as a historic building, and it gets a shout out in this new Kurt Vile track. I'm Raina Duras on World Cafe. Kurt Vile, you don't know because it's my life.

0: I like to imagine she's singing about the Ninja Turtle in that song. It's Emmylou Harris, Michelangelo. Cowabunga, dude, it's the end of this edition of World Cafe. Thanks so much for letting me hang out with you and play you some music today. Thanks to our affiliates all across the country who bring this show to you. And thank you to our whole team here at World Cafe. We produce this show at WXPN at the University of Pennsylvania in Philadelphia. I'm Raina Duras. Thanks for listening to World Cafe from NPR.
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0: Hi, I'm Dave Z, a weekend host here at WTMD. 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

0: It's the TMD Concert Calendar, made possible by Sanity Lounge. It's Monday, June 22nd. Tomorrow, Sun Little is at the Atlantis in D.C. for his City Folk Tour. And in Baltimore, at Metro, Radium Girl, Koyo, and Volley Song are playing a show. Also tomorrow in Baltimore, at Nevermore Hall, the Breeders and Violet Grohl take the stage. Wednesday brings Spoon and the Beths to Nevermore Hall. And on Thursday, Big Frida stops by the 930 Club and All Circles Around the Sun with Wildmans are at the Atlantis. 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

0: Starting off our Tuesday morning in a little bit of a rock and roll way, Cheap Trick, the Black Keys, and new music from the New Pornographers to kick off the morning show. And support for the morning show comes from Game Day Men's Health, specializing in care for men looking to feel and perform their best. I'm Bob the Paper Guy, in for Alex this morning. Alex taking a vacation this week, so you and I will be hanging out all week long, enjoying music in the early hours of the weekday. And coming up for you in a matter of mere seconds, it is the Acoustic Sunrise.
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And the sun will be hanging around a little bit today. Periods of sunshine and some rain during the afternoon as well, getting up to about 82 degrees for the high. Not as hot as yesterday, but still a little bit on the steamy side with the humidity that we'll be experiencing today. And sunrise this morning, 5:41, according to the Old Farmer's Almanac, which Alex was kind enough to leave behind for us for our use during the week. And on the sunrise feature this morning, it is music from the Head and the Heart, and they are taking on the band that, well, not actually a band, but an artist who is a great songwriter, great performer, no longer with us, unfortunately, talking about Harry Nilsson. And what we're going to hear is Don't Forget Me, Acoustic Sunrise, WTMD.

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0: That is new music from Arlo Parks. The song called Beams, coming off of the third studio album that came out back in April. It's called Ambiguous Desire. A little bit on the dance-oriented side, but quite a lush soundscape there. Really liking that song from Arlo Parks. And right before that, Baltimore's very own Ayas with Something in Between. Also, we heard from Deep Purple this morning from their third album, which is simply titled Deep Purple. It is the last album that featured the original lineup that included Rod Evans on vocals and Nikki Semper on bass. They would be replaced after the third record. And in that set as well, we heard for our Acoustic Sunrise song this morning, The Head and the Heart, taking on Harry Nilsson and Don't Forget Me. And coming up for you still in this coming half hour, we've got some Margaret Glaspie, and we'll kick things off with the Revivalist in just a moment.
1: 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From Houston, the 20-something voice of Blessing Jolie.
2: 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Side effects of growing pains. I need a sugar cane.
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1: Music from The Nude Party here on WTMD. It don't look good, but it feel all right. And Revivalists right before that with Heart Stop. A couple of early morning incidents to bring to your attention that may be causing you a little bit of trouble this morning. An accident on I-70 westbound at Columbia Pike earlier this morning has been moved to the shoulder, so whatever kind of slowdowns might be there, I think will be mitigated rather quickly. Also, an accident up in the Harford County area on 95 southbound before White Marsh Boulevard. That's exit 67. This one involving a tractor trailer. This has also been moved to the shoulder, so it doesn't look like that's going to be a terrible situation as you get out and about early this morning, but just be aware that there might be some residual slowing still. I'm Bob the Paper Guy. Thanks for tuning in to the morning show. I'm in for Alex this morning up until 10 o'clock. And let's continue with music from Stars on TMD.

0: Sharon Van Etten and the attachment theory with Afterlife. Margaret Glaspie right before that, Get Back. And we started off that set of TMD music for your Tuesday morning with Stars and a song called Fixed. Good morning to you. I'm Bob the Paper Guy. Thanks for tuning in. And coming up after the break, we have a song from an artist who is celebrating a birthday today, an artist that really has kind of fallen off the face of the music scene, apparently, after some great success early on, talking about the singer Duffy. And she had her debut studio album, Rock Fairy, came out in 2008, winning a number of awards, including the Grammy Award for Best Pop Vocal Album. She is celebrating a birthday today, and she'll be gracing the airwaves here in less than a minute.
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0: 89.7 WTMD, music of Mumford & Sons here, featuring Sierra Farrell, sounding quite nice together. Buffalo Traffic Jam right before that, Pictures of You, and on the other side of the hour this morning we heard from Junip, Jose Gonzalez and the guys, In Every Direction, and A Birthday Girl Duffy, the title cut from her album Rock Fairy, which came out, I believe, back in 2008, a very successful record for Duffy, who really kind of fell off the face of the earth due to some very, very unusual circumstances, including being kidnapped and abducted, and that led to her falling out of the public eye for a very long time. And from what I've seen and read, apparently she is going to be taking the stage for her first live concert in 15 years in London. That'll be coming up actually very soon, July 5th, just a couple of weeks away. And it is supposed to be a very small and intimate gathering, but we shall see if that actually comes to fruition or not. And it would be nice to have Duffy back in the saddle again. We shall see. Coming up for you here in the 7 o'clock hour, lots of great music, including Ray LaMontagne, some Blonde Shell. I'm thinking we'll hit you up with some Police and some Plant Dad. Baltimore music, local music for you as well. And support for the morning show comes from Game Day Men's Health, specializing in care for men looking to feel and perform their best.
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A little bit of Baltimore music featuring Plant Dad, getting some help there from Jessica Lee Mayfield. I Wish You're Mine. And I remember, gosh, years ago, Jessica Lee Mayfield coming to the first Thursday Festival back in the days when we had six bands and two stages. She was on the second stage, but really, really put on a great show, Jessica Lee Mayfield. Helping out Plant Dad there. And right before that, it was music from Blonde Shell, Heart Has to Work So Hard. That is new music for you. Joe Cocker, not quite so new music. The Letter, I do believe, coming from his Woodstock performance. And Mike Doty, Put It Down on TMD. And let's get this one for you right now with the North Mississippi All-Stars. Good morning.

0: A little bit of music from North Mississippi All-Stars. The song called Ship, with a P. And good morning. I'm Bob the Paper Guy, in for Alex this morning. And coming up right about now, let's take a look at traffic and see what's going on in and around the Baltimore area. There is an accident on the ramp in Ruxton on 695, the inner loop, the ramp from Green Spring Avenue, getting onto the Beltway. Will cause you a little bit of trouble there. Slow traffic in the Pikesville area on 695 of the Outer Loop between I-795 and Liberty Road exit. Also some slow traffic on the inner loop of the Beltway between exit 16, which is I-70 and Security Boulevard. Average speed through there about 44 miles per hour, so that's going to hold you up just a little bit. Also, some heavy traffic on the BW Parkway southbound between Arundel Mills Boulevard and the NSA. And there is a disabled vehicle at the toll plaza, 895 northbound. So be aware of those situations as you get out and about this morning. Also, heavy traffic on in Ellicott City area, I-70 between Marriottsville Road and US 29, which is Columbia Pike. We'll have another traffic report for you a little bit later in the half hour. And also coming up for you in just a moment, it is music from Ray LaMontagne.
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0: Rocking out pretty hard and heavy there with Lord Huron. Never Ever, the name of that song, and one suspects that would be a very pleasing song to hear in a concert setting. In that set of music as well, we heard from The Police with Spirits in the Material World. We also heard George Harrison from a 1973 album, Living in the Material World. Jamie Lydell with a little bit of Feel Good. Always nice to hear some Jamie here on the radio. And Ray LaMontagne kicking things off with You Are the Best Thing. And yeah, you are the best thing about WTMD. You, the listeners, because, well, number one, you like what you hear. And number two, you support what you hear. 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So WTMD.org is how you make that contribution, and thank you so much for supporting WTMD. And let's take a look at some traffic situations for you here real quick. Not a whole lot more going on than what there was the last time around. However, there is some slow traffic on the outer loop of the Beltway between the Hartford Road and Providence Road. Also, an accident at the Lock Raven Boulevard on the inner loop of the Beltway. And the traffic there is backed up to Providence Road with some stop-and-go traffic. Going to take you a minute or two to get through there, so be aware of that. Also, slow traffic on a 695, the outer loop of the Beltway between 795 and exit 16, which is I-70. And something else here that I wanted to bring to your attention, some road construction that will slow you down a little bit in Belcamp on 95 northbound between Maryland 24, that is exit 77, and Maryland 543, which is exit 80. Always seemingly some kind of construction going on up in that neck of the woods, but they're working on something this morning, which may very well slow you down. And we'll have more traffic for you in the coming 8 o'clock hour. And right now, a reminder that the Wilco is next, along with some Maya Hawk and some other cool stuff here on Radio for Music People, TMD.
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0: Caroline Rose, Yip Yip Yow, that song, I think definitely a favorite of all the DJs here at TMD right now, and perhaps a favorite at your house as well. Yip Yip Yow, Caroline Rose, what a cool song. Michigander, right before that, was Freaking Out. We also heard from The Cure with Love Song, and on the other side of the hour, Maya Hawk, Green Dragon, and Wilco with I'm a Wheel. And thinking about Caroline Rose, she'll be doing a lot of touring in 2026. She'll be doing a mixture of summer pop-up shows in some intimate venues. And then she'll do a tour in the fall supporting Modest Mouse, which will be quite an interesting mix of bands there for sure. And Caroline Rose in D.C. July 11th and July 12th. So check the website for ticket availability. And let us continue on with the music in just a moment. But I do want to remind you that the support for the morning show comes from Game Day Men's Health, specializing in care for men looking to feel and perform their best. Todd Rundgren on the way.
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New music from Death Cab for Cutie, Ben Gibbard and the Company, with Riptides, and chances are good you'll probably hear that song when they appear at Merriweather Post Pavilion this coming July, July 21st, and should be a really great show. Opening up for Death Cab will be Japanese Breakfast. Great 1-2 punch there, Japanese Breakfast and Death Cab for Cutie, a band I've seen several times and have never gone away disappointed, and I suspect that you will have the same experience as me if this might be the first time that you see the band. Cat Stevens right before Death Cab for Cutie with Wide World, that coming off of the T for the Tillerman album, which came out in 1970. Cat Stevens releasing a couple albums that year, and that one over the years has really been well-received. So many great songs on there, and it is considered now to be one of the greatest albums of all time by several music publications. And Todd Rundgren kicking off that set of music with Wild, with Hello, It's Me. Todd Rundgren, Hello, It's Me, on Radio for Music People, WTMD. And let's get to it with the Serotones. Good day, and I hope you're having one. It's TMD. Good day.

0: Anybody up for a little bit of surfing this morning? Head down to Redondo Beach. Patti Smith right there. And right before Patti Smith, it was Serotones with Good Day. And good day to you. Good morning to you. I'm Bob the Paper Guy in for Alex this morning on the TMD Morning Show. Plenty of great music to get to between now and 10 o'clock, coming up at 10. Of course, it is the return of Izzy Bayviss. Been off a couple of days, and she will be back in the saddle starting at 10 a.m. this morning. And I've got coming up for you in the coming half hour some Courtney Barnett, Bridget Calls Me Baby, Damian Rice, and the always popular More. And right now, let's take a look at some traffic here. There's some stop-and-go traffic in the Glen Burnie area on Maryland 100 westbound between Ritchie Highway and the Quarterfield Road. It's about a two-minute delay through that stretch. And also some heavy traffic in the Ellicott City area, I-70, between Marriottsville Road and Columbia Pike. Slow traffic right around Security Boulevard on the inner loop of the Beltway between exit 16 and Security Boulevard. Also, we have for you slow traffic between the White Marsh and Providence Road on the outer loop of the Beltway. Still apparently working on an earlier accident, Lock Raven Boulevard on the inner loop of the Beltway. And that has traffic backed up from Lock Raven to Delaney Valley Road. So those are the main things to look out for. We'll have another look at traffic here in about a half an hour. And coming up for you next, it is Sylvan Esso on the TMD.
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Rainbow Kitten Surprise, a band out of North Carolina, and a song that might have been the first one that we became familiar with the band. It's called Dang, and the Rainbow Kitten Surprise finishing up some European dates, and they'll be touring North America beginning in July.

the way through September. A lot of dates lined up. The shows start July 8th in Iowa, and they will be here in Baltimore, actually Columbia, in September 26th. They'll be part of the All Things Go Music Festival at Meriwether Post Pavilion. That promises to be really a really good festival. A lot of cool bands lined up for that. You can check those out at your convenience at the All Things Go Music Festival website. Damian Rice right before that with Cannonball. Mavis Staples, the timeless one. And Mavis, I do believe in her early 80s now. We heard Worthy. And the Sylvan Esso with Hot Slob on WTMD. For some reason, that song title just makes me kind of giggle a little bit. I don't know why, but it does. Anyway, Devin Gafilian, you're up. Get out and get it.

0: The late, great Stevie Ray Vaughan, Life by the Drop. And right before that, it was Courtney Barnett, Write a List of Things to Do, something that I do quite often, but somehow seemingly manage never to get those lists completed. Is that a problem for you as well? I suspect that it might be. I sometimes call myself the king of procrastination, and not without good reason. Let's take a look at some traffic here on your Tuesday morning. There is, in the Glen Burnie area, some stop-and-go traffic between Maryland 100 westbound. That would be between Ritchie Highway and Quarterfield Road, about a three-minute delay through there. Slow traffic between York Road and White Marsh Boulevard on the outer loop of the Beltway, a little closer to home here. A nine-minute delay through that. A bit of a mess. And in the Columbia area, Maryland 32 eastbound between the Broken Land Parkway and US 1, you've got about a two-minute delay through there. So not hateful, but still probably slower than you would care for it to be. And also, we have a disabled vehicle in the right lane of the right tube that is blocked at the Fort McHenry Tunnel, I-95 southbound. So definitely that will hold you up if you were planning on going through the tunnel. And let me see. There's one other thing here. A slow traffic in the Elk Ridge area, I-95 southbound between 895 Southwest and Maryland 100, which is exit 43. So that kind of brings us up to date of what we have. If something unusual occurs, we'll let you know about it. It's WTMD. Good morning.
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0: I am really hoping that Rat Boys plays that song when they take the stage at the First Thursday Festival coming up in July, July 9th. That song called Light Night Mountains, all that from their new album, Singing to an Empty Chair, which came out back in February. Rat Boys, the headliners of our upcoming First Thursday Festival. And boy, oh boy, do we have an incredible night of live music planned for you. Well, the answer to that rhetorical question would definitely be yes. We've got three really huge talents on one stage for a night that you're not going to want to miss. Rat Boys, definitely a great band to see. Spin Magazine calling them the band of the moment. They're joined by the Fitzky Brothers, a group or a band that Post Malone has called, well, something that I can't say on the radio, but he has called them the mini Allman Brothers, and Blessing Joe Lee out of Houston, Texas, opening the show. The singer-songwriter, definitely a rising storyteller. She's got a voice and a presence all her own that'll at times make you think of somebody like, who would that make you think of? Well, probably, I'm thinking Tracy Chapman, maybe Alanis Morissette. So make sure you make a mark on your calendar to be there First Thursday, July 9th, Canton Waterfront Park. Delicious food and local fare from more than 100 food and beverage vendors. We'll have local artisans, makers, and manufacturers there. And it's going to be a show that has it all. So we'll grab your crew and get ready to rock. And besides Rat Boys in that last set, we heard from the Pearl Jam with Better Man. And on the other side of the hour, it was Bridget Calls Me Baby with Slumber Party. And support for the morning show comes from Game Day Men's Health, specializing in care for men looking to feel and perform their best. I'm Bob the Paper Guy in for Alex. And coming up for you in just a little bit, we've got, some music from J. Jerome 87, a song called Mr. Alligator, Aretha Franklin, and a whole lot more. So keep it where you have it. TMD, Baltimore.
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Don't Want to Go Back. That is Micah E. Wood, a song that really gets into a great groove there. Really do enjoy that song so much. Micah E. Wood, Don't Want to Go Back. And of course, Micah E. Wood, a longtime Baltimore favorite, been part of the music scene for probably about 20 years now, and always something fun and entertaining when Micah releases music. In the mix of music there as well, we heard from the Growlers with Natural Affair, Michael Marchese with Scared to Start, and I think we had something else in there. We did. J. Jerome 87, Mr. Alligator. Very cool new song from one of the members of the band Alt-J, who are on hiatus, but I guess half of the band, because it is a duo. And J. Jerome 87 giving us Mr. Alligator here on WTMD. And that is new music, and this is new music from Beck. It's called Ride Lonesome.

0: 89.7 TMD, that, of course, the unmistakable sound of Beck. Brand new music here on TMD, Ride Lonesome, one that I am rather enjoying, going back to Beck's earlier days and sounding quite nice. Really a cool tune. And coming up for you here in just about 20 seconds, it is a blast from the past, 1967, a song that Aretha Franklin covered and basically made her own. What's it going to be? You probably have a pretty good guess, and you'll find out if you're right in just about 20 seconds.
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A little taste of some delicious Brit pop for you this morning. And what we just heard was Liam Gallagher and John Squire together with the Mars to Liverpool. That is a very, very good song. One that I am in big favor of. Liam Gallagher, of course, from Oasis, and John Squire, a member of the Stone Roses. Right before that, a song that mentions spinach and hot chocolate in the same song. How many songs did you know that can make that claim? Spinach and hot chocolate. Overexcited from Guster. Really a cool song. One of my favorites from that band. And we also heard from Brittany Howard with a song. Yeah, obviously a song. That is called Stay High. And Aretha Franklin going back to 1967 for the very cool song that she covered from Otis Redding. Respect, of course, Aretha making that song her very own and kind of rearranging it a little bit to make it something from a woman's perspective, which makes pretty good sense. Aretha Franklin, the album I Never Loved a Man, The Way I Love You. And right now, let us continue on with the music here. This coming from Depeche Mode. And what is Depeche Mode going to give us? Well, let's find out.

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1: 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Daniel Donato and Molly Tuttle bring their psychedelic rock to Wolf Trap in Vienna, Virginia on July 1st. Ticket information for Daniel Donato's Cosmic Country and Molly Tuttle is available at wolftrap.org.
0: Whoops, going all the way back to 1986 for the Smithereens, just before the Wolf Trap and Daniel Donato message. And from the Smithereens, we heard I Don't Want to Lose You from their debut full-length album. And also we heard from Kiwi Jr. Blowing Up. And I'm Bob the Paper Guy. I'm getting ready to get out of here, and not a moment too soon. Izzy Bavis is standing by. She will keep you amply entertained in the best way musically possible. And Izzy telling me that she's going to do something fun today. And that is open to a great interpretation. So stick around for Izzy. Find out what she's going to do. That is fun today. And I will drop you off with this one from Jenny Lewis. And I'll see you tomorrow as I continue sitting in for Alex Courtwright on the morning show. You enjoy the rest of your Tuesday.

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0: 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Planting Tomatoes, her new single she put out for Record Store Day. And a reminder that she is also a poet. Aside from just being a musician, she started working on this song as like a little journal entry and then, you know, kind of documented the process it meant to making the track. I'm Izzy Bavis. Good morning. Thank you so much for being with me. I took a little time off, went to the beach, burned my feet and did not get a tan. But we are back. We've got a great set of music this morning and afternoon, so stay with me. Next is Cracker, and then we'll listen to some new music from Mount Joy and Gigi Perez. Thanks for tuning in.
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Mount Joy will be at Meriwether Post Pavilion on September 18th. And as a reminder, Gigi Perez is tagging along with Noah Kahan for his tour, and they're going to be in D.C. at Nationals Park on July 22nd. Next here is U2, Sunday Bloody Sunday. And then at 10:30, we're listening to music from Boy Genius, because not only are they awesome, but it's also someone's birthday who loves Boy Genius, so gotta play it for them. You'll find out who that person is and what songs I've picked out in a short bit here on TMD. But starting out, it's

0: You're listening to new and local music from Icarus Phoenix, Boiled Peanuts Misheard, featuring Chasing Mice. Out now, a bunch of songs from him are out now as well. I'll keep you posted on any upcoming shows. I'm Izzy. We heard Sunday, Bloody Sunday from U2. And next year, we're looking at Boy Genius, so stay tuned.
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0: 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I'm Izzy Bavis, and it's my birthday today. So we are looking at some music that I love and have discovered here on TMD, and thanks to being a part of the TMD family. Boy Genius was one of my favorites when I first started working here. With their album The Record coming out in 2023, I was obsessed, and Carrie at the time really helped me. She was able to set up an opportunity for me to go and see them not once, but twice, and I was beyond thrilled, and it was just a very lovely birthday present for that year. So I thought I would give you the gift of Boy Genius this morning, because everybody needs a little bit of Lucy, Julian, and Phoebe in their life. Here is Not Strong Enough from Boy Genius on TMD.

0: A little bit of boy genius this morning on 89.7 WTMD, looking at three songs from their album, The Record. And, you know, since the album came out, Lucy Dacus and Julian Baker had put out new music, and now it is Phoebe's turn. She has announced a tour, will be in D.C. this September, and I'm hoping that means we're going to see some of those songs that she was playing at those pop-up shows she was doing around the country. I'm Izzy Bavis, and next here is something new for you. My Morning Jacket's Jim James announced a new solo album, Wowed Out.
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0: You're listening to the Barr Brothers with Run Right Into It. We also heard music from Indigo D'Souza and Jim James with new music, Come Again, from his upcoming album. It's titled Wowed Out, available August 28th. I'm Izzy, and next here on TMD, more new music from a person who is in a larger band and does solo music. It's Jack White. I truly believe he is one of the busiest guys in showbiz. His new album, Frozen Charlotte, comes out July 10th. I have the song Dollar Bill. Let's take a look at what's happening next hour here on WTMD. New music from Johnny Blue Skies and the Dark Clouds, along with new music from Broken Social Scene, local music from Splitsville, and continuing on the theme of it's my birthday, I'm playing whatever I want, we've got music from Biba Doobie and Claro at 11:30, so make sure you join me then. And thank you again to all of our members tuning in. We can't do it without you, and we wouldn't want to. You really do make the music happen every day here on WTMD, including this next set and every hour you hear next. So stay with me, because new music from Jack White is headed your way, and thanks for joining.
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0: You're listening to new music from Johnny Blue Skies and the Dark Clouds, a.k.a. Sturgill Simpson, with Situation off their new album, Mutiny After Midnight. They're going to be taking on Capital One Arena down in D.C. on October 18th. I'm Izzy Bavis. We started off the hour with Bartice Strange and Sober. Next here is Michael Kiwanuka, music from Goose, and new music from Broken Social Scene, along with some other favorites of mine throughout the hour, because it's my birthday, and I'm playing some of my favorite songs for you here today. Thanks for joining me. Stay tuned. Michael Kiwanuka headed your way. 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

It is new music on 89.7 WTMD from Broken Social Scene with Only the Good I Keep from their new album Remember the Humans, and you can see them live at the Anthem in DC on August 1st. I'm Izzy. Thank you for joining me this morning on WTMD. We heard Goose. My parents are coming into town, so we can go see the Goose show that's this Sunday at Merriweather. So if you're there, say hi. Next here on TMD, Larkin Poe with Trouble in... Oh, actually, before Larkin Poe, I forgot that I snuck this one in here. It's my birthday, so I've been playing some of my favorite songs, and I just had to play Heart of Glass from Blondie. Then we're going to listen to Larkin Poe, then local music, and then music from Claro and Biba Doobie at 11:30. But first up, let's get fun with it. And Blondie on TMD. It's commercial-free radio.

0: 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Also in that set, Larkin Poe with Trouble in Mind. And I can't for the life of me find if this is true or not, but it sounds like a specific song in Twilight the movie when Edward Cullen and Bella Swan decide to go public with their relationship and they pull up in his car and this song starts playing. I swear it's in the movie, but I couldn't find that confirmed anywhere. Anyways, I'm Izzy Bavis. Join me next year because we're listening to music from Claro and Biba Doobie.
1: I don't want a laugh track in the morning. 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I want perspective. 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
0: 89.7 WTMD. I'm Izzy Bavis, and today is my birthday, so I've been playing some of my favorite songs for you to kind of just spread the joy because June 23rd is a mighty fine day. We're going to be listening to Claro and Biba Doobie here. Claro has recently been hanging out in Baltimore because her boyfriend is from here, which is a little fun fact. And I hope that means we're going to get some Baltimore-themed songs in the future. Not sure, though. So we're going to start off with Sexy to Someone. Then we're listening to Glue Song, which was Biba Doobie's very, like, Valentine's Day song from a few years ago. And she put it out with Claro doing a verse in it. So I have their collaboration. And then to close it out, Biba Doobie with The Way Things Go. She teased this song a lot on her Instagram and TikTok live. And speaking of that, tomorrow she has a new song out. Sun Has Set is her new single. Comes out tomorrow. So that is very exciting. But we're going to dive into Sexy to Someone from Claro on TMD.

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It's such a great one. As mentioned, Biba Doobie has been teasing some new music. Tomorrow Sun Has Set is her new single, and you can listen to it. I'm Izzy. We're getting back into the music with new music from Failure off with their new album Location Lost. They tap everybody's favorite Hayley Williams with this next one. It's The Rising Skyline.

0: 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We listen to new music from Failure, tapping Haley Williams with The Rising Skyline. I'm Izzy Bavis, and next is new music from Noah Kahan. His new album, The Great Divide, is out now. I have the song Doors for You. He will be with Gigi Perez down in D.C. at Nationals Park on July 22nd. Next hour on WTMD, we're listening to new music from Feeble Little Horse out of Pittsburgh, new music from Pigeon, an in-studio session we did with Alt-J a few years ago, and diving into another, set of songs from the city of Chicago. It's my birthday today, so I've been playing all of my favorite songs for you, and I hope you join in on the fun at 12:30 because we're going to Illinois. Stay with me. You're listening to TMD. Next is Noah Kahan.
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0: You're listening to new music out of Pittsburgh from Feeble Little Horse. It is Rewind from their album Bit Not out now. They are playing a show in D.C. at the Atlantis on October 16th. We start off the hour with Best Coast, and I'm Izzy Bavis for WTMD. We have some great music ahead of us from Spoon, The Ramones, and new music from Pigeon with their song Miami, about the essence of Miami. Thank you again for joining me. And at 12:30, we are going to Chicago, Illinois, because it's my birthday, and we are going to listen to some songs from where I grew up. So that's headed your way here on TMD. Thanks for joining me, and thank you to all of the members tuning in. You make the music happen every day here on WTMD, every hour and every first Thursdays that we get to celebrate together. So thank you again for joining me. Spoon is headed your way.
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Miami with Pigeon on 89.7 WTMD. I too love the vibe of Miami. But you know where I just was? The Miami of Maryland, Ocean City. Yes, I had a remarkable time, and I ate crabs, and I did all the things that you do in Ocean City, except I didn't go to Secrets, but everything else I pretty much did. I'm Izzy Bavis, and next here on WTMD, Arlo Parks with Devotion, and join me at 12:30, because we're diving into music from Chicago to continue the celebration of my birthday, because I'm going to be that annoying today. Here's Arlo Parks with Devotion on TMD.

swimming. My heart still thumps as I bleed, and all your friends come still feel triangles.

0: You're listening to a private in studio that we had with Alt J back in 2022. That is Ripe and Ruin into Tessellate from their 2012 album, An Awesome Wave. I'm Izzy Bavis, and join me next. We are going to Chicago.
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0: 89.7 WTMD, I'm Izzy Bavis, and you are joining me on my birthday. Today, I've been, you know, welcoming a bunch of different songs to the airwaves that you like and I love, and to celebrate my birthday as a group. So we are going to kick off this next segment in the city of Chicago. I grew up outside of the city, and we are going to start with someone I went to high school with, Freako. His new album, Something Worth Waiting For, is out now. I have his song 7 Degrees queued up, and he is going to be playing Washington, D.C., the Atlantis on October 26. Then we're going to listen to Twin Peaks, Whistle in the Wind, End of Everything, another favorite of mine, and then closing it out with a favorite that we all have, it's Wilco with Jesus, Etc. That's here on the Chicago segment for my birthday. Thank you again for joining me. Here's Freako.

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And if you're not familiar, it is a honeycomb-shaped building in downtown Chicago, and there's two of them. And it was very scary as a kid because I just thought people were going to drive right off of the honeycomb buildings and... To my knowledge, I don't think that's happened. I'm Izzy. Thank you again for joining me. Next year, we're looking at one of our first Thursday performers who will be joining us on July 9th at Kent Waterfront Park. It is the Fitzky Brothers with Came a Little Closer.

0: That is Tame Impala with Dracula on 89.7 WTMD. We also heard from one of our upcoming First Thursday performers, the Fitzky Brothers with Came a Little Closer. Next here on WTMD, music from Alex G and McGee. And then next hour, we're going to hear music from another person who will be performing at First Thursdays on July 9th, Blessing Jolie. We'll also listen to new music from Suki Waterhouse, local music from Nourished by Time, and a roundup of local shows. All that headed your way here on WTMD. Thank you again for joining me, and I hope you are having a fabulous Tuesday. I know I am. So happy that I get to share it with you.
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Back in Love from Suki Waterhouse on 89.7 WTMD. Makes me think, did she write that one about Robert Pattinson? I'm Izzy Bavis, and Suki Waterhouse will be performing at the All Things Go Music Festival. That's happening at Meriwether Post Pavilion. She will be there on Saturday, September 26, alongside Haley Williams, Del Watergap, She and Him, The Beaches, The Beths, and even Rebecca Black will be there. Next here on WTMD, Joan Jett giving us Bad Reputation, The Strokes with Last Night, and local music from Nourished by Time. Make sure you stay tuned at 1:30 for a roundup of local shows. But first up, it's Joan Jett.

0: Local music on 89.7 WTMD. I'm Izzy Bavis, and that was Nourished by Time with Hands on Me from his latest album, The Passionate Ones. Next year on WTMD, we're looking up at a roundup of local shows happening this week in Baltimore City, so stay with me. And then we'll also listen to music from Peter Murphy and Soccer Mommy.
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0: 89.7 WTMD, I'm Izzy Bavis, and now it's time for a roundup of local shows happening in Baltimore this week. Tonight, the Breeders and Violet Girl are at Nevermore Hall, and then at Metro, it's Koyo, Radium Girl, and Bali Song playing a show. Tomorrow, Spoon, the Beths, and Squirrel Flower are at Nevermore. Then at Auto Bar, it is the Soap Girls, The Loss, and Animals Awake. Thursday, Fred Firth is at 2640 Space, and then it's Trust in Music at the 8x10. Friday, Bicep is having their EP release show with Marie and Hedonia, and Fun Never Starts at Frijoles, and then the Barnyard Sharks are with Soup by Helwa and Conjure Collective at Current Space. Saturday, Panda Den is happening at Autobar, Sunburst, Born of Plagues, and Bleak Shore are at Holy Frijoles, and then on Sunday, to round out your busy week of shows, Pouty's Rage is at Fad and Sonnen, and then at Autobar, it's Delta Sleep, Michael Sarah Palin, and Combat playing a show. That's a roundup of local events in Baltimore City. We're back into the music, though, with Peter.

Soccer Mommy with Circle the Drain on 89.7 WTMD. We also heard from Peter Murphy. I'm Izzy, and next year, the Linda Lindas with their new track, Burning Out. They're also going to be playing Power to the People Festival at Meriwether Post Pavilion on October 3rd. It's a new music on TMD.

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0: Jason Isbell and the 400 Unit with Death Wish on 89.7 WTMD, the Revivalists with Heart Stop from their album Get It Honest is next year on TMD. Get It Honest comes out July 10th. Next hour on WTMD, we'll listen to music from Blondshell, new music from Jesse Wells, some Steely Dan, local music from Station Sleeper, and then to close out, my birthday show for the day. I have some select songs I think you're going to like. Thank you again for joining, and stay tuned.
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0: You're listening to new music from Blondshell. It's her first new music since the release of her record last year, If You Asked for a Picture. That was Heart Has to Work So Hard. You know, diving into toxic relationships, something Blondshell is pretty good at speaking on. I'm Izzy Bavis, next here on WTMD, The Sacred Souls, bringing us Love is the Way, Screaming Trees, along with new music from Jesse Wells. Join me, and then at 2:30, we continue on with the birthday segment. It's my birthday, and I have some select TMD tracks for you to close out our time together this afternoon, so stay tuned.
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Jesse Wells with new music on 89.7 WTMD. The title track from his new album, Masks Off. It's his poignant way of kind of processing his thoughts and feelings about the current state of the world. He will be at the Anthem this October on October 21st down in D.C. I'm Izzy Bavis. Thank you again for joining me today. Next here is Steely Dan with Dirty Work, the Felice Brothers, local music from Station Sleeper. And as a reminder, at 2:30, diving into the final birthday segment of the day, I've got some great songs picked out for you, some that you will be very familiar with because we spin them here on TMD every day. So join me. That's at 2:30 on TMD. This is Dirty Work from Steely Dan.

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0: 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It is Moving to Pittsburgh, came out earlier this year, and they are based out of Baltimore, originally from West Virginia. Next here on WTMD, it's the final look at some TMD favorites of mine for my birthday.
1: Hi, it's Matt Bush, WYPR's news director. 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YPR reporters will be at election night parties for candidates in the 6th Congressional District, for Baltimore County Executive, and for the State Senate's 46th District in the city. Our primary election coverage will continue tomorrow during Morning Edition starting at 6 a.m. on 88.1 WYPR, Baltimore's NPR news station.
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0: 89.7 WTMD, I'm Izzy Bavis, and today is my birthday, and I've been celebrating with you, and you have been such a lovely birthday celebrator that I am rewarding everyone with some of my favorite songs that are TMD favorites. We're kicking it off with Elderberry Wine from Wednesday's latest record, Bleeds. I just got to see Wednesday last week perform at Nevermore Hall. It was a lot of fun, and everyone broke into song when this one played. Then we're going to listen to The Replacements with Aching to Be, and closing it out with Japanese Breakfast and Picture Window from her album that came out last spring, spring 2025, for Melancholy Brunettes and Sad Women. It has always been my joy to bring these songs to the radio, and to have them be all of our favorites and familiar to us is just, you know, everything I could hope and dream for. So sing along, and you have to, because it's my birthday, and it won't be my birthday forever. So do me this solid. Elderberry Wine from Wednesday on TMD.

Japanese Breakfast with Picture Window on 89.7 WTMD. She is joining Death Cab for Cutie for some of their tour and will be at Meriwether on July 21st in about a month. So that's very exciting. I'm Izzy, and next here is new music from The Last Dinner Party. They recently put out two tracks, Big Dog and then a spoken word piece. I've got the song for you, but if you're into spoken word, I encourage you to look that up later. Here is new music from The Last Dinner Party with Big Dog on TMD.

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1: Music from Buffalo Traffic Jam on 89.7 WTMD. I'm Izzy Bavis. Thank you again for joining me today. We got to spend such a lovely Tuesday together. I hope to see you tomorrow, same time, same place, 10 to 3 on WTMD. I've got new music from Mumford & Sons with Chris Stapleton off of Mumford & Sons' latest record, Prize Fighter. It's their song Here. Rob's in studio next to take you into the late afternoon and early evening, so make sure you stay tuned for him, and I'll see you tomorrow. Until then, stay tuned, stay tapped, and stay wonderful, Baltimore. I'll see you around. Bye!
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89.7 TMD. The Smiths, of course, right there. Rob Tim with you right here. And one of the guitars that Johnny Marr used on that song is going up for auction. He's auctioning off 80 of his guitars at Christie's in London in September. And one of them is a 1982 Rickenbacker 330 Jet Glow that you hear there. Beautiful guitar. And if you'd like to pick that up, it's estimated to go anywhere between $80,000 and $105,000. I'll get right on that. Weather-wise, this rain that we're having and possible thunderstorm here and there, that'll all be tapering off this evening. See a high of 74 today. Right now, it's only 66 degrees in Baltimore, which is more than 20 degrees less than it was yesterday at this time. We're less than 15 minutes away from finding out what happened on TMD, but first some music from Michigander. This is Freaking Out.

Lot of Love. That is music from Lamont Landers on TMD. He's an Alabamanian. I think that's what you call people from down there. We also heard from violinist and world-class whistler Andrew Bird. Some music by Joe P. And started that set of TMD music with Michiganders Freaking Out, their latest single. I'm Rob Tim, and in just a few moments, we will find out what happened on TMD. 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Daniel Donato and Molly Tuttle bring their psychedelic rock to Wolf Trap in Vienna, Virginia on July 1st. Ticket information for Daniel Donato's Cosmic Country and Molly Tuttle is available at wolftrap.org. 89.7 TMD, good afternoon. It's Rob Tim with What Happened? Our look at this day in music history. And for starters, here's a birthday worth recognizing. In 1929, June Carter Cash of the Carter family was born Valerie June Carter in Macy's Spring, Virginia, to Maybell and Ezra Carter. In 1965, the Kinks played a show in Springfield, Illinois, which isn't too weird, except later they learned it was organized by future serial killer John Wayne Gacy. 67 saw Aretha Franklin recording Chain of Fools, and in 75, Alice Cooper broke six ribs after falling off the stage in Vancouver, British Columbia. At the height of mall culture in America in 1987, 16-year-old Tiffany started her mall tour at Paramus Park Mall in New Jersey. Her producer came up with the tour idea when it became clear that her label had no plan to promote her effectively. In 1990, on this day, Gary Busey, who had portrayed Buddy Holly in The Buddy Holly Story, paid $240,000 for Holly's Gibson J45 guitar at a New York auction. He later sold it in 2009, 3 years before declaring bankruptcy. In 95, Dan Rather appeared on stage with REM for a photo session at Madison Square Garden as the band rehearsed What's the Frequency, Kenneth? That song was, of course, a reference to the bizarre incident several years earlier when the CBS anchor was mugged by assailants who repeatedly asked that question. In 2000, Michael Jackson was sued by a German promoter for $21 million after he canceled a couple of Millennium New Year's shows. And in 2010, Greg Allman, who was 62 years old at the time, underwent successful liver transplant surgery at the Mayo Clinic's Jacksonville, Florida location. Leon Bridges released his retro soul debut album Coming Home in 2015, and in 2016, after a trial in which the three surviving members of Led Zeppelin testified, a jury ruled that they were not guilty of plagiarizing the intro to Stairway to Heaven from the song Taurus by the band Spirit. In 2018, the case was sent back to trial on a technicality, but the original ruling was upheld in 2020. And on this day in 2019, Dave Bartholomew died of heart failure at the age of 100. Many, many musicians have recorded Bartholomew's songs, but his big partnership with Fats Domino produced some of his greatest successes. In the mid-1950s, they wrote more than 40 hits for Imperial Records, including Ain't That a Shame. And his other hits as a composer include I'm Walkin', Chuck Berry's My Ding-a-Ling, and I Hear You Knockin'. That's what happened on TMD.

0: Man, that was such a great album. The title track from Coming Home, the debut by Leon Bridges, which was released on this day 11 years ago. And we also heard I Hear You Knockin', the Dave Edmunds version of that, one of my favorite interpretations, a song written by Dave Bartholomew, who passed away on this day back in 2019 at the age of 100. It's Rob Tim with you here on TMD. I have some of that new Death Cab for Cutie coming up next.
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From their most recent album, we heard Death Cab for Cutie with Punching the Flowers as well. This is music from Sam Fender now on TMD, getting a little help from Olivia Dean for Rein Me In on TMD.

flower, illustrated in bloom, floating on a wisp of consciousness. She rides innocently down the river to a place where the light lives, and shrugs off enchantment with a sigh, dreaming from the first moment of her life. Unheard songs, bathed in a silver ring out of the morning, rolls into

Baltimore music by Aunt Katrina. It's called Peace of Mind. Billy Strings gave us two things that unfortunately go hand in hand sometimes, love and regret. And we also heard from Sam Fender in that set of TMD music. It's Reb Tim with you here. You watching the

0: World Cup. About to start a game at 4 o'clock between England and Ghana. And then the primetime offerings tonight at 7 o'clock, it's Panama and Croatia. And at 10 o'clock this evening, Colombia meets the Democratic Republic of Congo. While we're waiting for all that kind of action, what do you say to a little music from Lucy Dacus next on TMD?
1: Hi, it's Matt Bush, WYPR's news director. Polls are open until 8 tonight for Maryland's primary election. 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YPR reporters will be at election night parties for candidates in the 6th Congressional District, for Baltimore County Executive, and for the State Senate's 46th District in the city. Our primary election coverage will continue tomorrow during Morning Edition starting at 6 a.m. on 88.1 WYPR, Baltimore's NPR news station.
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0: Ride Lonesome. That is the latest single from Beck. That's all he put out. No EP, no word of a forthcoming album. Beck just makes a song he likes, and he puts it on out there, and you never know what he's going to do next. Before Beck, it was Handsome Boy Modeling School and Breakdown. I'm Rob Tim with you here on TMD, and some scattered showers remain in the area, it looks like, but that's tapering off. And the sun's coming back. Both Wednesday and Thursday, it will be sunny. High in the mid-80s tomorrow, upper 80s on Sunday. Right now, it's only about 68 degrees in Baltimore, which is okay by me. We've got Courtney Barnett next.
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Don't put her on a pedestal. She finds herself to be pedestrian at best. From her debut album, Sometimes I Sit and Think, and Sometimes I Just Sit, that is Courtney Barnett on 89.7 TMD. Whatever you do, don't adore her. She'll disappoint you. 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

89.7 TMD. Bob Dylan with a song that George Harrison kind of beat him to the punch on. Harrison released the Dylan composition on his album All Things Must Pass in November of 1970, and Bob didn't put it out until sometime early in 71. Also, music from Deer Tick in that set of TMD music, along with the Stone Roses. And this would be Nathaniel Rateliff and the Night Sweats with S.O.B. on TMD.

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Rob, Tim with you here. And hey, you know, if soccer is not your cup of tea, if you will, the O's are in this series out in L.A. against the Dodgers, and they'll be playing tonight at 9:30 after winning 6-1 last night. So, you know, there's that option. Or you can just hang right where you are and listen to Fiona Apple next. TMD's free First Thursday concert series rolls into July on the 9th with another great lineup with Chicago's acclaimed Rat Boys. 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And Delmarva's Fitzky Brothers. 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

0: 89.7 TMD. That's David Byrne and Brian Eno off of Everything That Happens Will Happen Today, the second album that they did together. And before that, new music from the band Megasound. Their debut album will be coming out in early August. I'm Rob Tim. Get some Jimmy Cliff headed your way, Noah Kahan as well. It's all here for you on TMD.
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4: 89.7 TMD, it is indeed time for the 5 o'clock shadow, that thing where you ponder who's playing a cover song, and then we'll play the original or some other track associated with today's feature. The original version of today's song is regarded as one of the most important standards of its genre, dictated by the author who was describing his ex-wife to his fiancé as they drove from Nashville to Shreveport. It was recorded during his last session in Nashville before he died of heart failure in the backseat of a car while driving to a gig at the age of 29. Our cover artist was born in a rooming house near downtown Los Angeles to a woman who had been part of Andy Warhol's factory scene and appeared in two of his movies. He dropped out of school after junior high. As he applied to the new performing arts high school in downtown L.A., but he was rejected, which looks really, really dumb in hindsight. Let us now cast the 5 o'clock shadow on TMD.

89.7 TMD. That is Beck covering Hank Williams on an EP he released at the beginning of the year called Everybody's Gotta Learn Sometime. And yeah, I've always been kind of fascinated by the backstory of that song, as Hank was driving from Nashville to Shreveport with his fiance, Billie Jean Jones. Hank was 28 and Billie Jean was 18. And he was complaining to Billie Jean about his first wife, Audrey Shepard, and called her a cheating heart. And within minutes, he came up with the lyrics, dictated them to Billie Jean as they drove. And the rest, as they say, is history. But man, if you ever want to go down some rabbit holes, go down the Hank Williams marriages and Billie Jean Jones marriages. It's you could spend a week looking at that stuff. I'm a big fan of Hank, not so much Junior at all. I met the third once, drank a couple beers with him at some now-defunct club somewhere in Virginia. He was a nice fella. What do you say we listen to Hank's original version of Your Cheatin' Heart on TMD?

0: Well, how do you like that? The Replacements like Hank Williams, too. 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

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How much did you pay for your bad Moto Guzzi? And how much did you spend on your black leather jacket? 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And how much did you pay for your rock and roll t-shirt that proves you were there, that you heard of them first? Now, how do you afford your rock and roll lifestyle? How do you afford your rock and roll lifestyle? 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

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Cake luxuriating in their rock and roll lifestyle as well. What do you say we check in with Fran Healy and Travis? This is Sing.

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So after the jam and after Style Council, that was on Paul Weller's first solo album, a little self-titled record that he put out back in 1992. We heard, oh yeah, on 89.7 TMD. I'm Rob Tim, and speaking of people making solo music, we could talk about Bob Mould. 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

0: G.O.D. and the Broken Ribs from Jack White on TMD, and some solo music from Bob Mould as well. Good afternoon. I'm Rob Tim, and we do have some traffic out there. Things have significantly improved on Route 50 eastbound, but we do still have about a 12-minute delay through some little pockets of stop and go from Ritchie Highway over to the Bay Bridge. 97 southbound getting there, just a bit of congestion. From 32 down to the Farm Road overpass, it'll cost you a few minutes. Tunnel delays at this point, northbound at the Fort McHenry Tunnel, looks like a 15-minute backup, 11 minutes at the Harbor Tunnel. And on the Beltway, better than average, but heavy volume in spots, including from 95 to Security Boulevard on the Inner Loop, again on the Inner Loop from the Harrisburg Expressway over to Lock Raven Boulevard, each of those delays sitting at about 6 minutes. And 95 southbound getting out of town, about an 11-minute slowdown. Between I-195 and the car rest area, look for stop and go on the BW Parkway northbound between 198 and 32, and on 100 westbound between Arundel Mills Boulevard and the Mark Station at Dorsey. New music from Robin Hitchcock is next on TMD.
1: Hi, it's Matt Bush, WYPR's news director. Polls are open until 8 tonight for Maryland's primary election. 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YPR reporters will be at election night parties for candidates in the 6th Congressional District, for Baltimore County Executive, and for the State Senate's 46th District in the city. 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

89.7 TMD, new music by Robin Hitchcock, My Dead Astronaut. Robin is going to be featured on an album coming out in early October that's sort of a celebration of Syd Barrett from Pink Floyd on his 80th birthday. And I haven't been able to figure out exactly what's going to be on this record. It says, according to the folks who are putting it together, it will be a carefully curated selection of brand new studio recordings, previously unreleased material, and standout live performances spanning several years. And that will include material by Pink Floyd. Will Roger Waters be involved? Not if it's contemporary, certainly. Solo music by David Gilmour and Nick Mason's Saucer Full of Secrets, along with Robin Hitchcock with John Paul Jones. Now, they covered Syd's Gigolo Aunt years ago on one of Robin's albums, so stand by for further details on exactly what this is going to be. While you're doing that, you can enjoy some Nico Case on 89.7 TMD.

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1: Frank, who was swank, robbed a bank with a tank for a prank. Sam, who was

0: Well, there's a satisfying set of TMD music. Raylan Baxter there with Yellow Eyes. He used to be an Annapolis guy, Annapolis High lacrosse player, and he's been living in Nashville for some years now. The great T-Bone Burnett gave us Palestine, Texas, Valerie June, and Nico Case in that set as well. I'm Rob Tim, and I have new music from Editors coming up next on TMD.
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0: Situation. That's music from Johnny Blue Skies and the Dark Clouds, Sturgill Simpson, and a little music from Wilco before that, and Editors with Call It In. That is going to be the opening track on a new album they're releasing day before Halloween called Surface, Echo, and Sound. But looks like they're going to make us wait quite a while for that record. I'm Rob Tim, and we've got Hozier next on TMD.
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Rob Tim with you here, and bring with me some music off of Electric Love, the debut full-length album by Brother Wallace. It's called You're the Man on TMD.

0: 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That's the title track from a new album they'll be releasing on September 3rd, which, by the way, you can pre-order on Emerald Green Vinyl. Who doesn't want an Emerald Green album, huh? I ask you now. Violent Femmes, Neil Young and Brother Wallace in that set as well. I hope you're ready for music by Guided by Voices on TMD. 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

89.7 TMD. That is Kate by the Ben Folds Five. Ben Folds, the erstwhile artistic advisor to the National Symphony Orchestra at the Kennedy Center. He resigned that position back in February. I'm Rob Tim, and I've got some new music for you now from Slow Pulp, the band that kind of got together at University of Wisconsin in Madison and then migrated off to Chicago, and they'll be releasing their third album in September. And they've released the first single from this album, Melody. It's called Better Man. New music from Slow Pulp on TMD.

0: 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We can hang out again tomorrow. 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
4: 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The Philly-born musician pioneered jazz fusion in Return to Forever alongside Chick Corea in the 70s.
5: Chick was like 28, I was 18. He says, we can write music. 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
4: Today, the five-time Grammy winner and jazz master joins me to talk about his Philly roots. Then, later in the hour, it's Christian McBride. Rebroadcasting our conversation with McBride, who also found his footing as a musician growing up in Philadelphia. So many great stories headed your way for Sense of Place Philly. Stanley Clark and Christian McBride today on World Cafe. Hey, I'm Kaleo. You are in for a treat. These two sessions are fantastic. And we're just a few minutes away, but one of Philly's native sons, Todd Rundgren, gets us going here on the Cafe.

From NPR, it's World Cafe, and it is Sense of Place Philadelphia. Stanley Clarke has made it his mission to make the bass sound great, and by every measure, he's succeeded. Yes, the acoustic bass. Yes, pioneering jazz fusion with the electric bass guitar, alongside Chick Corea in Return to Forever. He's a rock star in his own right, a solo bassist with a gold record. Yes, he's done that. And after 7 decades of playing, he gets the NEA Jazz Master title in 2022. Plus, he's one of Philly's own. Today, we talk about his time attending Settlement Music School, why he abandoned his goal to be the first black musician in the Philly Orchestra, and more. He's one of the goats and one of a kind. So we get into our session with Stanley Clarke with his iconic School Days.

0: A little bit of school days to bring us in from NPR. This is World Cafe, and it is Sense of Place Philadelphia. My guest today is a four-time Grammy winner, an NEA jazz master, a pioneer of jazz fusion, and one of the all-time greats. It's bassist and composer Stanley Clark. I'm Kaleo on World Cafe. Stanley, so good to speak again.
1: It's good to see you too.
0: Yeah. So we're talking about Philly and your roots here, and so I kind of wanted to go back to the beginning. What did your household sound like growing up? What were the musicians, the artists that you were hearing over speakers in your place as a kid?
1: Well, actually, the first thing I heard was my mother singing in different languages. You know, she sang opera, so she sang, I guess she sang a little Italian, and maybe she dealt with some German ones. I don't know. But as a kid, I thought she was crazy. I didn't understand what she was singing. But she had a high soprano voice, and it was beautiful. Like, she was way into it. And but I know later my father bought a turntable, like a kind of a, it wasn't a stereo, it was a monaural system. And there was a record that came with that. And that record had some jazz tracks on there, like some big band stuff. There was this one track that a bass player named Chubby Jackson played. It couldn't have been more than 30 or 40 seconds of just bass. Some song, I don't remember the name. Maybe it was The Elephant something. It was kind of a boom, boom kind of song. I thought that was really cool. I think that was the first time I was exposed to really hearing someone play alone. You know, like when you're a kid, you turn on the radio or whatever, you're hearing a full production. Mm-hmm. It's a full production here, but this was very naked, alone. There was something cool about it, something singular about it that I liked. And I don't know, somehow that influenced me.
0: Yeah.
1: Chubby Jackson, I actually met his son. Chubby Jackson.
0: We're here with Stanley Clark on World Cafe for Sense of Place Philadelphia. And I remember this from our first conversation, but it bears repeating. Say you grew up in Milwaukee, Wisconsin, you might have become the greatest polka player of all time because the first instrument you played was accordion?
1: Yeah. And that was, I mean, I lived in a neighborhood, and when I was really young, before I went to the settlement music school, this was in Roxborough, and there was one, you know, in those days, music teachers were like neighborhood music teachers. There'll be a music store actually in the neighborhood. Mm-hmm. And this guy, I think he was from Belgium, I think. And he had these accordions in the window. I thought they looked kind of cool, actually.
0: Sure.
1: And so, you know, my mother took me in there and I started taking accordion lessons. And I looked weird as hell with an accordion, I gotta tell you. But I enjoyed it. And probably if I put one on today, I could probably pull out a tune.
0: I mean, it obviously didn't, even though it wasn't for you, it didn't turn you off, because you hear so many kids who have their first experience with an instrument that isn't the right fit, and then they just never pick up another instrument, but not the case for you.
1: Yeah, you know what it gave me? It gave me all the sort of abilities that you need to be a good student, like, you know, follow up, focus, those two main things, being on time, you know, and being prepared.
0: Yeah. So the accordion teaches you that you have the mindset to be a musician. How do you make your way through the string instruments and work your way up to the bass?
1: Well, you know, eventually I was picking instruments and I was looking at things. But right before the bass, the choice was in the music room in the school I was at, the choice was a sousaphone, a bass drum, like play bass drum in a band, or acoustic bass. And believe it or not, the instrument that like everyone just walked away from, they looked at it and go, ooh, not that. And that was acoustic bass. Because first of all, it's big, you know, and it's almost impossible to get a sound out of it if you don't know what to do. You pick up a bow and, you know, like play with the bow, you know, and it's just sounding, you know, it's really bad. And then if you pizzicato, pluck the string, you know, and you're a kid and you have no strength in your hands, you're going like, what is this? So it almost seemed like it looked more like an instrument than the bass drum or the sousaphone, because it's a violin. It's the biggest instrument in that family. But when you try to play, it's totally unforgiving. And you just go, no, I don't want to do that. So me, I don't know why I like challenges at that point. So I said, you know, I'm going to play this thing. You know, in part because, you know, I'll be distinctive. Nobody else wants it. So, mm-hmm. you know, and the other thing is that I'm going to try to make it sound good. So it's been my quest in life and music is to get this acoustic bass to sound great.
0: We're talking with Stanley Clark here on World Cafe. It's Sense of Place, Philadelphia, getting a bit of the origin story. And, you know, just as your story really takes off, Philly's place in the story is about to end. The scene that it all goes down is a place called the Blue Horizon, which I've seen pictures, but I probably doesn't do it justice. Can you describe it?
1: Well, the Blue Horizon had, you know, it was called the Blue Horizon. There was some blue in there. But there was also another place called the Aqua Lounge. The Aqua Lounge was another place that was great. I saw a lot of musicians in there, many, you know.
0: Guys from New York coming down to play the Philly Circuit?
1: I actually met Chick Corea that way. I was playing with Joe Henderson at one of those places, and the piano player couldn't make it. I think the piano player was George Cables, I think. And Joe Henderson said, I'm bringing a guy from New York down. So you had Chick Corea come down. I knew Chick played with Miles. I didn't know much more about him. And he came in and it really kicked off, you know, like we kind of took over the stage. And that was a lot of fun. And, you know, it's funny, you know, when you meet somebody and it's almost like a marriage, mm-hmm. you know, you just have this ability to really connect and move forward and move in different directions. And you're kind of there, you know, like this. It was really, really cool. And that was the seeds. The seeds were planted for Return of Forever. Because Chick mentioned, hey, wouldn't it be great to put a band together and write music and really compose music? Because he saw that I was a composer. I love bass. I love bass. But I'm really a composer, then a bass player, then acoustic bass player, then an electric bass player. Mm-hmm. And somewhere in the middle there, I play a little piano to help with composing and all that sort of stuff. But and so he saw that. And there were a lot of great musicians from Philadelphia.
0: Yeah. So Chick offers you, you know, says, hey, don't worry, maybe not the Philadelphia Orchestra. Maybe come to New York and let's play music together.
1: Yeah.
0: Was that a tough decision for you? Because I know.
1: No.
0: No.
1: You know why it wasn't tough? Because the way Chick put it, actually what happened was later, you know, I think Chick gave me a book. He left. He says, I'm going to England. He gave me this book called The Dianetics Book. I was really into reading stuff about the mind and trying to figure out. I was a very introspective type of kid. So, you know, that was fun reading that book. And then Chick went away, but then Chick showed up at my college, he just showed up. It was brazen, man. He just like walked in, came up to me and he says, listen, I really want you to come and play with me. I said, yeah, but I'm going to do this orchestral thing. He says, look, there are some great classical composers, you know, Bach and Beethoven, but we can write music too. I mean, if those guys could write music, they were our ages one time and they wrote music. Chick was like 28. I was 18. He says, we can write music. There's Bach and Beethoven. There's Correa and Clark. When he said that, I said, whoa, Correa and Clark. You mean we can make money? We can get paid for this? We can, people will let that, I can write music and all that kind of thing? He says, yeah. I said, well, hey, that sounds good to me. And so I started this journey with Chick Corea.
0: For sure, for sure.
1: Yeah.
0: And a beautiful band partnership here, handing over the keys to the title of a second album from Return to Forever. Let's listen to a little bit of Light as a Feather. We're here with Stanley Clark here on World Cafe.

0: It's Light as a Feather here on World Cafe from my guest, Stanley Clark. It's Sense of Place Philadelphia. I am Stephen Kaleo. And, you know, there are so many songs we could talk about from your career that have made huge marks. But I want to ask one with a Philly connection, because we're focusing on Philly. 1979's I Want to Play With You, you had a song called The Streets of Philadelphia. Is that you doing vocals on that?
1: Hell yeah.
0: Tell me about this song, because when I saw the lyrics, I was like, I want to know the backstory on this one.
1: Well, you know, I've had other people, I have really cool friends today that actually sing that song to me. And I go like, it, you know, I'll be honest with you. I hate singing. I don't like it. But, you know, when I worked with George Duke forced me to sing. He forced me to go to a voice teacher. He says, Stanley, you got to sing, man. This is called the Clark Duke Project. Clark Duke
0: You're
1: Project.
0: The man.
1: You got to sing. I said, yeah, but I'm the bass player. He said, you sing. He says, yeah, but he said, C comes before D. So you got to sing, even if it's background. So I ended up, I think I sang a track on that first album, but I did a lot of backgrounds. And I have to admit, I enjoyed it. And George was such an amazing producer that he really took his time to make sure I was in tune. In those days, we didn't have like autocorrect and all that kind of stuff. And yeah, we did a record. We had a top 10 or 11 pop single. It was called Sweet Baby. It was the first time I ever heard some of my music. You'd go on a restaurant, you go on a pharmacy, you go on a train, you go turn on the TV. I wasn't used to that, you know. And I thank George for that. But yeah, there were a lot of records that I was on that I was fortunate enough to have success with.
0: Yeah. Yeah, well, it's a different type of TSOP than people who might be thinking about the sound of Philadelphia. It's the Streets of Philadelphia.
1: Yeah.
0: Stanley Clark here on World Cafe.

0: across the streets of Philadelphia. Stanley Clark is here. It is World Cafe for Sense of Place Philadelphia. The composer and bassist has a new album, a double album called Last Train to Sanity. You know, you said one of the most memorable things in an interview that I've ever had, and I bring it up to other instrumentalists all the time. And you said to me, quote, when you're an instrumentalist, sometimes all you have are your song titles. Because if you want to know what the song is about, those are the words. Last Train to Sanity is quite the evocative title. Can you tell me a little bit about what it represents and what did you want to do with this album?
1: Well, you know, Last Train to Sanity, in many ways, it's kind of a protest album. It's a kind of a statement there. You know, like when you sometimes if you're able to step back from whatever city or country you're living in, or even the planet as a whole, you step back. And if you're brave enough to look at it and look at everything and sort of, you know, not necessarily pass judgment, but, you know, perceive what's happening. Is it good? Is it kind of good? Is it okay? Is it bad? Is things really bad? I mean, you have all these choices. And so Last Train to Sanity, that song is kind of, it could be a metaphor for your own personal life or some portion of your life. I mean, it could be something you want to do. And, you know, you have all these negative feelings about it, which I sort of chalk up as being some form of insanity, you know, because I believe that a person, I mean, other than, you know, trying to do something that obviously goes against the laws of physics, you know, I'm going to like do 100 push-ups in a second. I mean, it's not going to happen. I have this drummer that sometimes he's playing a drum solo and he plays his rolls. He's like, and I see him struggling and he's going harder and harder. And I explain to him, I said, you know, you run the 100-yard dash, it's in 9 seconds, maybe, you know, it's the fastest thing, something like that. I says, I don't think anybody's going to do that in 3 seconds. So once you get to this point, drop it and go somewhere else. Mm-hmm. That's the beautiful thing about making decisions in music. And you know, and he did that. And he plays much better solos now. You know, he's not trying to be the fastest guy in the world. And I believe that. You know, it's a really interesting metaphor. There's a lot of things that we have in our personal lives. There's things politically in the world. There's all kinds of skirmishes going on. I don't know how many skirmishes are going on in the world at this moment. I know there's been over 50 at pretty much any given time everywhere. It's a lot of these things we don't know about. And, you know, the world is a violent place. We have things, whether it's racism, whether we have people that are biased against other, you know, problems with genders. We have all these things on this planet that we need to work out. And slowly, what I like about people on this planet, that there are people that in their own way, even if it just pushes the ball down the road towards or down the field towards sanity a little bit. Mm-hmm. That's what it takes. It takes like numbers of people spread out over a whole planet to do things like that, to just move society, move the people of this earth, you know, closer to something that's, you know, we don't have to be completely sane. That might be boring, but
0: yes.
1: but you can get close to it. I mean, there's some insanity, like in music, for instance. There's some people have called some of the music that song, Last Train of Sanity, on my record. I played it for someone at my house. They said, that is insane. That is crazy. It's the craziest thing I've heard, but I love it. You know, so it's basically Last Train of Sanity is a metaphor to just move toward a greener pasture.
0: I like that. I want to hear. Let's hear a little bit of what sounded so insane here. Let's hear a little bit of that from Stanley Clark right now.

0: It's World Cafe with Stanley Clarke. That is from his new album, which is available now, called Last Train to Sanity. Look for Stanley out on tour throughout this year and next. Stanley, it's always a pleasure. Thanks for reminiscing with us about your hometown of Philadelphia. And as always, you are welcome back anytime on this show. Thanks so much.
1: Okay, man. It's good to talk to you, and see you again down the road.
0: Thanks for listening to that session with Stanley Clarke. Coming up, what's in the water here in Philly if you're a bassist? Another jazz legend, Christian McBride, is up next for Sense of Place Philly on World Cafe.
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0: Welcome back. It's World Cafe, and it is Sense of Place Philadelphia. We've got another session on tap with a great jazz bassist and host of Jazz Night in America. Here's Christian McBride featuring Sting and Andy Summers from the album Without Further Ado, Volume 1. It's Murder by Numbers. One.

0: featuring Sting and Andy Summers of The Police. It's the Christian McBride Big Band with a cover of The Police's Murder by Numbers. It's from the 9-time Grammy winner's new album, Without Further Ado, Volume 1. I'm Kaleo, it's World Cafe, and it is a pleasure to welcome back Christian McBride to the show. Christian, it is so nice to meet. Thank you so much for being here.
1: Hey, man, it's always a pleasure to be here.
0: Oh, man. Well, I appreciate you coming in. You're out on tour, but you've got an off day, and I would like to point out you are in your hometown of Philadelphia.
1: That's right.
0: I have to ask, when you have one of those valuable off days in your hometown, where are you going? What's the first thing you want to do in this city?
1: Go see mom.
0: Yeah. I didn't know there was a wrong answer, but that's the right answer.
1: Yeah. Yeah. No, I mean, you know, my mom still lives here. And usually when I'm in town, if I'm not visiting her, I'm here for a gig and then I tend to go home.
0: Yeah, that makes sense. Does mom come out to the show at City Winery or whatnot?
1: Oh, absolutely.
0: Yeah?
1: She's never missed a show.
0: Yeah, she's been to more shows than pretty much anyone but you, I imagine. Yeah,
1: that's right.
0: All right. Well, I'm so glad you're here. We want to definitely talk about Without Further Ado, Volume 1, Christian McBride, Big Band. And the band is getting bigger. You know, I love the idea of having vocalists and guest musicians join what's already a 17-piece ensemble. But I'm kind of curious, when you were mapping this out in your head, what did you want to do with this record? What direction you wanted to go in?
1: The thinking behind this new album is pretty pragmatic. Since 2012, I've been artistic advisor for jazz programming at New Jersey Performing Arts Center mm-hmm. in Newark. And my big band serves as the house band for our annual gala. And so since 2012, we've invited all of these incredible vocalists to come and sing with the big band at the NJPAC Gala. But that music has only gotten played once.
0: Yeah.
1: So year after year after year, I have to arrange this music for our annual gala, and it only gets played that one time. So I just saw this pile of music getting larger and larger, and I went, why let it go to waste? Let me just record these.
0: Wow. So, and with Volume 1, that sort of leads to the idea that this is a project you've got a lot of songs that you hope to have a home for, yeah?
1: That's absolutely correct.
0: All right. Well, you know, I love the idea of a band leader when you work with a large group of musicians because you get to make something that's greater than the sum of the parts right. that make up to it. But I imagine it presents some interesting challenges as well when you're working with a group that large. I'm curious, like, what kind of problems do you enjoy tackling when you are writing for that many performers, being a band leader like that?
1: I seem to have reverse psychology going on here because I find, for me personally, it's easier to write for my big band than
0: really?
1: It is for a small group. I tend to fall into lots of mental blocks when I'm writing for a small group. But when I see my big band and I see the Barry saxophone, the alto, the tenor, the possibilities for doubling with flutes and clarinets and the trombone section and the trumpet section with the flugelhorns and the multiple mutes, my brain is like, yes, I can't wait. But just give me one saxophone and I'm just like, I don't know what to do.
0: It almost feels like a real estate situation because you've got to account for 16 or 17 people. You've got to give them space in the house.
1: Yeah.
0: And someone goes, here's a house for 3 people. You've got all the time in the world.
1: Oh, boy. Exactly.
0: This is World Cafe. If you're just joining us, Christian McBride is my guest. Without further ado, the Christian McBride Big Band Volume 1 is out now. We are talking about that record. I would imagine for the big band, it is a big deal to get everyone in the room to track these songs.
1: That has to happen live. I mean, it doesn't have to happen.
0: No, it should happen live.
1: It should happen live.
0: It would be very weird if you heard a recording of a full band and they're like, yeah, everyone recorded separately.
1: I do know a particular artist who did an entire big band record with like 2 musicians. Oh, and man, that's I get it, but that's just awkward.
0: That is awkward. What were the vibes like in the room, 4th album back with these cats playing with them?
1: Well, we've been together now for over a decade, so it's just like a barbecue when we get together.
0: Is it hard to get the work done sometimes?
1: No. We all know that we're there to get the job done, And I like to create an atmosphere where you can work hard and still have fun.
0: What's that atmosphere look like?
1: So one of my greatest mentors, particularly when it came to producing, was the late, great George Duke. George Duke produced my third CD on Verve. It was called A Family Affair. And I remember when we were in the studio the first couple of days, the then vice president of A&R was in the studio with us. And he made this kind of this quip, you know, this sort of remark like, you know, hey, doesn't look like you guys are getting any work done. Because, you know, we're laughing, having a good time. And then at the end of the day, we had six songs done. And I said, how's this for not getting any work done, pal? That was in 7 hours. He was like, oh, my God, you did this right under my nose, you know. And I think that that was telling because, yes, we were laughing and joking around, having a great time. But we got six songs done in one day, you know. I've heard every kind of producer or work with producers who like to create a loose, joyous atmosphere.
0: Yeah.
1: And I've worked with some producers who like to create sort of a contentious atmosphere because there is a thought that, you know, believe it or not, musicians play a certain kind of way when they're angry.
0: Yeah.
1: Now, that's dangerous. That's true, but it's dangerous.
0: It seems like you're fishing for, like, conflict can create great art.
1: Yes.
0: But with lots of risks that come with that.
1: And for me, it's not worth the risk.
0: Yeah.
1: You know, I've been with a couple of those producers. I just got to get into my Zen mode.
0: Fair enough. I noticed in the liner notes, the record's dedicated to Quincy. Mm-hmm. And, you know, Quincy...
1: Speaking of creating great atmosphere.
0: Well, I was going to say, like, how was he as a, you know, it's almost man meets mythos, you know, when it comes to talking about Quincy on Hallowed Ground and stuff like that. But I imagine his sessions were pretty fun and laid back.
1: I mean, I never got a chance to be in the studio with him, but I worked with him live a couple of times. And, you know, for someone who was, you know, like you said, I mean, he was almost mythical, right? He was a working musician. He was one of the cats at heart. You know, he was one of the guys in the band. And when he became the guy in front of the band, he never let that mentality get away. So he knows how to talk to the band as musicians, as one of them. You know, Ray Brown told me this great story that one time, Ray Brown used to joke that one word that Quincy had a lot of trouble learning was no.
0: Sure.
1: And so at one point during the late 60s and early 70s, you know, Quincy was just saying yes to everything. He was producing records. He was making movies, you know, doing the scores for movies. And, you know, at one point, I think he did like 20 films in 1 year, something really absurd like that. And Ray said, he asked Quincy, said, hey, man, you're not going to have time to do all of that. He said, no, I got it. Don't worry, I got it. So they had one recording, one soundtrack. Ray couldn't remember what movie it was. But, you know, you got an orchestra there, the producers from the film are there. It's got to be, like, tight.
0: Yeah.
1: You know, Quincy comes in with no music, no score under his arm. And Ray Brown said he was in the bass section like, oh, boy. Because he was actually managing Quincy at that point. So he was kind of like, oh, no, what's he going to do? So he says, Quincy, with a full orchestra, you talk about risk.
0: Yeah.
1: Russian roulette. Ray says Quincy gets on the stand. He's like, okay, roll the first clip. Says, okay, rhythm section, vamp on B flat, right about here. Okay, violins, give me a play two half notes for me. C and D, just go back and forth like that. And he like improvised an entire film score. Now, you've got to be a trained musician to be able to do that.
0: Yeah, you can't fake that.
1: You can't fake that. A lot of people think they can. Oh, just play what you feel. Now, well, that's like, you know, you can't go to a foreign country and say, oh, just speak their language. Just feel it. There's a lot of people who have been successful who don't actually study music.
0: Yeah.
1: They study emotion. They study reaction, which is, not bad, but that's 2/3 of the job.
0: Yeah, it's
1: you know.
0: Totally. You're just doing a play, not a musical. This is World Cafe. Christian McBride is my guest. The new album is Christian McBride Big Band Without Further Ado, Volume 1. Old folks, I am super curious about where you pulled this track from, because I don't think this was one that your big band was doing.
1: This one was written specifically for the album. Samara Joy is one of the great, great stories in jazz of recent times. And I feel particularly close to her because I was one of the judges when she won the 2019 Sarah Vaughan International Vocal Competition.
0: Which is incredibly prestigious.
1: And at the time, she was 18.
0: Yeah.
1: And she sounded just as mature then as she does now. So we know what happened. You know, she's had this wonderful career. And so when I was putting, when I knew I wanted to do a new big band album with all of these vocalists, she was one of the people I went to first.
0: Yeah.
1: And I didn't ask her. I said, hey, Samara, I need you to be on my new album.
0: Okay. She just agreed.
1: And she was like, cool, yeah. And so I said, if there's one song you would want to sing with the big band, what would it be? And she said, Old Folks in B flat. I was like, boom, I got you.
0: Well, let's listen to Christian McBride and Samara Joy. Here's Old Folks on World Cafe.
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0: 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YPR reporters will be at election night parties for candidates in the 6th Congressional District, for Baltimore County Executive, and for the State Senate's 46th District in the city. 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

0: the sounds of John Coltrane's Blue Train on World Cafe. I want to thank our line producer, Will Loftus, for putting the show together. I also want to thank Kimberly Junod, our senior producer, for her work on the Stanley Clark session. Thanks to our affiliates. They make this show possible. And we produce this program from WXPN at the University of Pennsylvania in Philadelphia. I can only do it for so long. I'm Kaleo. 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
0: From NPR, it's World Cafe. Hey, I am Kaleo. If you're a fan of folk music and curious what a bunch of Gen Alpha kids will do with it when they get their hands on it, I think you will dig this group called Any Young Mechanic. Hey, do you like R&B? Do you want to... Oh, just kidding. We've got new music from Steve Lacy giving you something pretty moody from his new album, Oh Yeah. Plus, we'll hear from L.A. singer-songwriter Joanna Samuels featuring Tyler Ballgame. Plus Bonnie Raitt and Broken Bells in the archives. That's coming up on today's World Cafe. So, in case you did not know, we are in the middle of our Sense of Place Philadelphia series, exploring the past, present, and future of Philly music with sessions including Will Yip, Mannequin Pussy, Deanna Williams, The Sound of Philadelphia, and more to come. You can find the entire series at worldcafe.org. Eurythmics, Here Comes the Rain Again, gets us going.